0: obsessed with a TV show and then your favorite actor decides to quit and the show suddenly sucks?
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2: Steve Gorman Sports. Word broke this morning that the Los Angeles Lakers, who were just sold a couple of years ago, are about to be sold again. Mark Walter recently purchased the team for $10 billion. 2 years later, he's selling it for $12.5 billion. Oh, wait, I'm sorry. Did I say 2 years ago? 1 year ago. That's right. 1 year, my man just made $2.5 billion. You buy something for 10 and flip it for 12.5 a year later, you're doing something right. Or are you? Maybe you're doing something very wrong. Mark Walter, the selling owner, is under federal investigation right now for some dodgy number movements with his company. The feds think there's some tax fraud involved in his life, and maybe he suddenly realized, I need some cash and I need it now. But let's talk about the fact that an NBA team is now worth $12.5 billion. In 1969, on this day, August 12th, the Boston Celtics sold for $6 million. And now, less than 60 years later, we are at $12.5 billion. It is unimaginable how big this league has gotten. A global brand like the Lakers is apparently almost worth as much as the Dallas Cowboys. Goodness gracious. Where is it ever going to end? 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

Billy Idol with White Wedding on Steve Gorman Rocks. That's from the Billy Idol album released in 1982. 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

0: The Who with Behind Blue Eyes on Steve Gorman Rocks. Here's something about blue eyes that's pretty fascinating. Researchers at the University of Copenhagen determined years ago, originally everybody probably had brown eyes, but it appears there was a genetic mutation in a single individual. One person in Europe, 6 to 10,000 years ago, had a genetic mutation, and that led to the development of blue eyes. So the cause of eye color in all blue-eyed humans on the planet can trace back to one person. Now, a lot of us, myself included, had very blue eyes when we were born, and they didn't last very long. My eyes are hazel now. Depending on what I'm wearing, some people even think my eyes get green, but no. Started off very blue, changed pretty quickly. One last thought on people with blue eyes. There's a new study that says people with blue eyes have a higher risk for alcohol dependency compared to those with darker eyes. Yo, so, you know, just something to think about. If you've got those baby blues, maybe push yourself away from the bar a little more often. Rockin' Des Moines, the mighty 95 KGGO.
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0: Steve Miller Band on Steve Gorman Rocks. April Rose, I have a question for you.
1: Oh, yeah. What is it?
0: Do you ever share news of your family, news of your life with bees?
1: Are you, like, really high right now?
0: Oh, no. Well, I wish I was, though. This would even be a cooler story. Because listen to me when I tell you this story. There is a tradition amongst the humans of the British Isles. It's a little something called telling the bees, a custom, if you will. Mm-hmm. People in the old days in rural Great Britain usually kept mm-hmm. bees around. And there is an old superstition that if you don't keep the bees on your land informed of your family business, you might very well have bad luck.
1: Stop.
0: Now, listen, this is totally true. People, if you lost someone, if a member of your family were to die or be gravely mm-hmm. injured, somebody would go out and in a very low key voice, very sullen mood, explain what happened to the beehive. The thinking was if you didn't let the bees know, you would usually have further losses. The bees would, they would feel like they weren't a part of your family. They would die off or they would simply migrate and move somewhere else. But listen, not just deaths, births, marriages, long absences, any sort of big news in the family. For centuries, people said someone has to go tell the bees. So all of this to say, I'm in a position where I don't think we can take any chances. I think we should all start talking to bees a lot more.
1: You're definitely high right now. I know it. You got to be.
0: I am high as a kite or, well, I'm high. No, hold on. I am as high as a bee could be if a bee wanted to talk to, I don't, you know, you're right. I confess. I'm high. It's Steve Gorman Rocks on 95 KGGO.
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2: Steve Gorman Sports. Word broke this morning that the Los Angeles Lakers, who were just sold a couple of years ago, are about to be sold again. Mark Walter recently purchased the team for $10 billion. 2 years later, he's selling it for $12.5 billion. Oh, wait, I'm sorry. Did I say 2 years ago? 1 year ago. That's right. 1 year, my man just made $2.5 billion. You buy something for 10 and flip it for 12.5 a year later, you're doing something right. Or are you? Maybe you're doing something very wrong. Mark Walter, the selling owner, is under federal investigation right now for some dodgy number movements with his company. The feds think there's some tax fraud involved in his life, and maybe he suddenly realized, I need some cash and I need it now. But let's talk about the fact that an NBA team is now worth $12.5 billion. In 1969, on this day, August 12th, the Boston Celtics sold for $6 million. And now, less than 60 years later, we are at $12.5 billion. It is unimaginable how big this league has gotten. A global brand like the Lakers is apparently almost worth as much as the Dallas Cowboys. Goodness gracious. Where is it ever going to end? 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
0: Now back to stories about rock stars told by a rock star. This is Steve Gorman Rocks.

Guns N' Roses, the song that started off the album of the decade, the 1980s Appetite for Destruction. That's Welcome to the Jungle. 8 years earlier, Pink Floyd apexed, I believe, with The Wall. They were as big as any band could possibly be when this bad boy came out. Here's another Brick in the Wall, part two. Rockin' Des Moines, the mighty 95 KGGO.

0: Whole Lot of Love on Steve Gorman Rocks from Led Zeppelin 2. The first two Led Zeppelin albums were both released in the calendar year of 1969. It's hard to imagine right now a band putting out an album and then following it up 9 months later with an album that's arguably even better. Imagine if Guns N' Roses had released Appetite for Destruction and less than a year later released an album that was even better. Any band that exploded. What if Nirvana's follow-up to Nevermind had come out 9 months later and was generally considered at least as good as, if not better than Nevermind? That's what Led Zeppelin did in 1969. An incredible way to come out of the gate and announce themselves. If you ever watched the Beatles documentary Get Back, the 8-hour Peter Jackson opus, the Beatles are in the studio recording the album that would eventually be released as Let It Be. And you hear them talking about, did you hear Jimmy Page has a new band? They knew Jimmy as a session guitarist, as a producer, and as a former member of the Yardbirds. And they all talked about it. Yeah, he's got this new band. Apparently it's pretty good. Yeah, I'd say so. As the Beatles were falling apart, Led Zeppelin was formulating and strengthening. The Beatles essentially handed the torch from the 60s to the 70s. Hey, we had this for the 60s, and now you guys have it for the 70s. It's Steve Gorman Rocks on 95 KGGO.
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1: It is August the 12th, and right now, probably the best time imaginable for a history lesson. April, let's look back.
2: Yes, sir. Let's go.
1: On this day in 1989, the Moscow Music Peace Festival was held. 2 days of concerts at Lenin Stadium in Russia. Motley Crue, Ozzy Osbourne, Bon Jovi, Skid Row, and the Scorpions all played. It was the first time an audience was allowed to stand up and dance and rock out at a concert in the Soviet Union. Woo! On this day in 1968, for the first time ever, at a rehearsal studio in London, Jimmy Page, Robert Plant, John Paul Jones, and John Bonham jammed together. It was a fairly legendary day. In less than a month, they began using the name Led Zeppelin. The first song they ever played together was a cover of Train Kept a Rollin'. And all four members said, from ever and ever, that first moment when the song kicked in, they all recognized, oh my God, this is special. On this day in 1964, in movie theaters across America, a movie was released called A Hard Day's Night. It put the Beatles on the silver screen. This was the height of Beatlemania. And by the way, if you've never seen it, it's a great movie.
2: Really?
1: Really, really funny. Really well done. Get it, watch it, live it, love it. Trust me, it's great. Rockin' Des Moines, the mighty 95 KGGO.
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25: 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Bigfoot. 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Oh, by the way, it's Gonzo from Saginaw, Michigan.
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2: Welcome back to Alice's Attic on Wednesday, August 12th. Tonight, I'm coming to you from London, where me and my buddies in the Hollywood Vampires are getting ready to jump on stage at the O2 Arena. It's the first show of the European tour, and the timing couldn't be better because this Friday, our album Live at Montreux Jazz Festival will be released online. Trust me, it's not jazz, okay? They have to change the name to Montreux Music Festival because it's all rock and roll, it's jazz, it's everything. Our set includes a cover of Motorhead's Ace of Spades that you won't want to miss. Pretty good band, if I do say so myself. So, radio time. This hour we go to 1989 for the Cooper Countdown, plus one lucky listener email. And for birthday bashes, it's an interesting list of celebrities. But now, let's get to the music.
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0: Every week, Cooper's Countdown is heard on great radio stations like this one. What do you got for us, Coop?
1: It was August 12th, 1989, when Harry Met Sally was in the theaters. Peaceful protests were spreading around the Baltic countries, demanding freedom from the Soviet Union, and I was preparing for the release of my hit album, Trash. And the charts looked like this. Starting off at number 5, The Call made it onto the charts with Let the Day Begin. At number 4, Stevie Ray Vaughan and his first album after getting sober with his hit Crossfire. This still gets tons of play on the radio. The number 3 slot goes to Don Henley, who was enjoying a very successful post-Eagle era with I Will Not Go Quietly. At number 2, the supergroup Bad English, made up of members of Journey and the Babies with Forget Me Not. And number 1 song on this day in 1989 was by a legendary singer and guitarist that managed to give us some of the biggest hits of the 70s and 80s. Of course, I'm talking about Tom Petty, Free Fallin'. She's a good

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1: Hi, Alice. If you could only listen to 5 songs for the rest of your life on repeat, what would they be? And don't say Come Sail Away. Loyal listener. Okay, that would take some time, but I would probably say Work Song by Paul Butterfield, Timer, Laura Nero, The Jet Song from West Side Story, Since I Don't Have You by the Skyliners, and probably When the Music's Over by the Doors. Okay. And that's just off the top of my head. And I can think of Beach Boys songs. I can think of all these other bands that you could listen to forever. But those are the first ones that comes up into my head. And what a head it is. Well, if you want to tell me your top 5, drop me a line at Alice@AliceIsAttic.com. I'll be right back with birthday bashes, so stay right there.
0: There's more Alice after this.
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1: Well, if your birthday is August 12th, you share your birthday with these following people: actor and tannest man alive, George Hamilton, the other Affleck, Casey Affleck, tennis legend Pete Sampras, the 80s and 90s rap legend Sir Mix-a-Lot, and Dire Straits frontman Mark Knopfler. It's kind of a weird party, but I would go. So how about some Dire Straits? Here's Skate Away.

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18: Slight chance of thunderstorms overnight. Otherwise, mainly cloudy skies expected. Lows level off around 70. Winds out of the east, 5 to 10 miles per hour. Chance for storms Thursday, highs around 82, overcast. Chance of thunderstorms Thursday night, lows level off around 69, cloudy. I'm weatherology meteorologist Paul Trombley. Currently 75.
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7: 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I can assure you that this is the best thing on the radio. Anyway, This hour, we've got rock and trivia on the song that launched Deep Purple's career. Then for Tales, it's a story about a legendary publicity stunt arranged by my manager, Shep. And then we've got some guys who went to my high school on You Gotta Love the 80s. So let's get to it.
0: Alice's Attic with Alice Cooper.

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1: Where was the first place that Deep Purple performed the song Hush? The band played the song live on Hugh Hefner's TV variety show Playboy After Dark in 1968, which was filmed at a Chicago mansion. Aside from performing the song, John Lord told Hefner a ghost story, and then Ritchie Blackmore gave him a guitar lesson. Apparently, all of this is on tape and available on the Playboy After Dark DVD collection. So here's Hush.

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1: Hey, this is Kevin from Skylabs Audio. I had art class over the lunch hour in high school, and this show was playing every single day in the background while we worked, if that's what you'd call it. It's been a long time since then, but I still crank up the classic rock every chance I get. Some things just never change. And that's kind of what we're about at Skylabs Audio in Valley Junction. Real gear for real people that grew up on this music and still want to hear it right. 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I'm excited to see what Jack's going to play next. Aren't you?

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0: This is Tales from the Attic.
2: Tonight's tale is about the genius of my manager, Shep Gordon. His theory of management was simple. Make people talk about you. Good press, bad press, didn't matter. But one of my favorite stories happens in June of 1972. We had a show coming up at the Empire Pool in Wembley. Ticket sales were not what they should have been, and we had barely any money to advertise with. So Shep and Derek Taylor, who had been the press officer for the Beatles, came up with a plan. I was photographed naked by Avedon, the greatest fashion photographer, with just a boa constrictor covering the parts of my anatomy that concerned the newspaper editors. And Shep had the photograph blown up to billboard size, hired a flatbed truck, and gave the driver specific instructions. Drive the truck to central London during rush hour, and at some point break down on a Friday. Made the front page of the paper, stopped London, because this basically, you know, tied up traffic for hours. But we thought, well, we're going to jail. Here we go. And at the same time, we realized then that the British really did quite enjoy the Hollywood publicity stunt. And we were the only ones ballsy enough to do one. So, if you're stuck in traffic because of me, I'm sorry. But drop me a line at alice@aliceisattic.com to complain. You Gotta Love the 80s is coming up after this quick break, so stay right there.
0: Alice will be right back with more rock and roll that doesn't suck.
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3: The Tubes, formed in San Francisco in 1972, built around vocalist Fee Waybill and a cast of musicians that embraced theatrical rock that was also satirical. They were known for their very entertaining live show, and their debut album featured the moderate hit White Punks on Dope. They spent the next five albums on A&M Records building a cult following without ever quite really having a hit. So eventually the label dropped them. In 1981, they released the Completion Backward Principle, featuring the single Talk to You Later. But once again, it didn't manage to break the top 100. So these guys we knew from high school. They were in a band called Oat Willie and the Dream Band, and all the local bands in high schools and all knew each other. So it was really cool to see them actually make it. And they were theatrical, like we were. Talk to you later, the Tubes.

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4: One Pennsylvania farmer isn't taking any chances during hunting season. 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
5: Speaking of bad names.
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6: is a good name.
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6: I'm sorry.
4: Koniecka is painting his cows orange.
5: Wait a minute.
4: He doesn't want any hunters mistaking them for deer. He's also painting his horses, goats, and turkeys.
5: I take everything back. Fritz is a man after my own heart. He's
4: even the farmer's dog. He's painted his Dalmatian buddy.
6: Has he had a problem before?
4: He says he'd rather spend a few bucks on spray paint than lose one of his animals to careless hunters.
6: A cop friend of mine actually came upon a guy that had a cow strapped to his truck, and he pulled him over, and he goes, what are you doing? It's a deer. The guy was slightly in. Oh, yes. They're intoxicated. Oh, no. I'm not making it up.
4: All right.
7: And they're fast, too, department. Those cows.
4: Yeah.
6: Yeah.
5: Cows are fast. 60 miles an hour.
7: Oh, yeah.
4: Really?
7: They're the cheetah of the bovine world.

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9: 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But he does think you're worthy of listening to his show. Crank up the most talented man whose eye makeup is better than yours. The king of your kind. It's Alice's Attic with Alice Cooper.
10: It's your highly motivated host, Alice Cooper, back again at night. I am highly motivated because if my ratings go down, my contract says that the network can execute me in the electric chair. I'm not really sure exactly why I signed that. So this hour, rock trivia about a song Freddie Mercury thought was one of his best. Then we'll check in on your fellow humans in Hey Stupid. And finally, a live and kicking track featuring an ex-Nirvana member. But now, let's hear some rock.
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1: How did Queen record the gospel choir on the song Somebody to Love? The gospel choir you hear on the record contains only three voices: Freddie Mercury, Brian May, and Roger Taylor. They multi-tracked to create the sound of 100 singers, with John Deacon not singing on the album version at all. And Freddie was more proud of Somebody to Love than Bohemian Rhapsody, saying directly, "Bohemian Rhapsody is a big hit, but as far as my writing ability is concerned, I think I can write better. For my estimation, I think a song like Somebody to Love is a better song." I think he sounded just like that. So here's Somebody to Love from Queen.

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0: Not everyone's a genius. You're probably not a member of Mensa. Maybe you never got that PhD. But then there's these people.
1: Well, that's the stupidest thing I ever heard.
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0: It's time for Hey Stupid on Alice's Attic with Alice Cooper.
3: Tonight we start in Pennsylvania, where a police officer was forced to resign after the local town mayor discovered he had appeared on the TV show Love Island. The officer had been a contestant on the reality dating show, which apparently did not go down well at City Hall. Next, Florida, where a man tried to pull over a police officer and perform a citizen's arrest, which obviously didn't go well, especially since the man was high on meth. And finally, a man in Texas was arrested for harassing a Whataburger employee. The man continuously called Whataburger to report suspicious activity in the restaurant. When they told him to call the police, he decided instead to drive to Whataburger and scream at the employee and throw rocks through the window. Well, that makes perfect sense. Stick around, because after the break, I've got Live and Kicking with the Foo Fighters, so stay tuned.
0: You're mere moments away from more Alice.
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2: In 2006, the Pantages Theater in Hollywood, Foo Fighters played three consecutive nights of entirely acoustic music. 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During one of the Pantages shows, Dave Grohl explained it himself. "Most of our music begins with an acoustic guitar. There are songs that we turned into rock songs that I think maybe should have stayed acoustic." The show ends with a three-song solo encore, just Dave Grohl and a guitar, of which the last song was Everlong. So let's hear it live.
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0: my mom was diagnosed with breast cancer. 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
3: From early days in Detroit, to teen angst in Arizona, to shock rock in L.A., to his rise to Rock and Roll Hall of Famer, one man is superbly seasoned to guide you through this magnificent musical journey.
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6: Alice Cooper here, giving you endless entertainment at night. Actually, it will have to end at some point. I mean, eventually the sun will explode and destroy Earth, and I'm pretty sure my radio show will be canceled by then. So, lots coming up this hour. Cooper's Cover with our Heartland hero, John Mellencamp. Then some freaky facts to smack you in the brain, and then Movie Music Madness from a 2001 satire about the music industry. But now, how about this?
3: Alice's Attic with Alice Cooper.

Imagine a disease that affects more than 10 million Americans, more than AIDS, Parkinson's, ALS, MS, and muscular dystrophy combined. Yet few know its name. Some years ago,

0: Imitation is the sincerest form of flattery.
1: Either that,
0: or they just ran out of song ideas. Whichever the case, here's a Cooper's cover now.
2: Van Morrison's song Wild Night came out in 1971 and was barely even noticed in the UK. Flash forward to 1993, and John Mellencamp's label came to him wanting something more commercial and radio-friendly, so he cranked out an album in 14 days. During the sessions, his friend, bassist Michel, N-D-E-G-E-O-C-E-L-L-O, stopped by the studio to say hi, and he asked if she wanted to record Wild Night with him. They recorded their version in the spirit of the album, fast, direct, and joyful. She was initially skeptical about working with a mainstream rock artist, but they cut the track for fun. It ended up being one of the biggest hits in Mellencamp's career. So, here's Wild Night, as done by John Mellencamp.

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1: It's time to learn something completely pointless from Alice Cooper. Here we go. Astronauts dump their poop into space. So there are tons of astronaut poop floating around the Earth right now. Someday somebody's going to be out there fixing something on the space station and get a face full of Buzz Aldrin's poop. Next, nearly 20% of all calories consumed on the planet consist of rice. Spain has more bars per capita than any other country. One bar for every 175 people. And finally tonight, Mexico's presidential palace is 14 times bigger than the White House. That's a great big palace. Well, it's time for a break. Why do you think about that? But I'll be right back with a movie music madness tune right after this.
0: Alice Cooper is coming up next.
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1: The 2001 movie Josie and the Pussycats is about a small-town girl band who become overnight pop stars, only to discover that the record industry is embedding subliminal messages in their music to control consumers. The film is deliberately and exhaustively stuffed with product placement, which was meant as a not-so-subtle joke. The film wasn't a hit with critics, but it's now considered a sharp satire that arrived about 15 years before anyone was ready to appreciate it. The soundtrack was produced by Kenneth Babyface Edmonds and was a bigger hit than the movie. It included songs like American Pie, Love Will Keep Us Together, and during a party scene, Paradise by the Dashboard Light by Meatloaf. So here's Paradise by the Dashboard Lights, Josie and the Pussycats.

Come on. I can wait all night. What's it gonna be, boy? Yes or no? 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
12: 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All right, we'll be right back. 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
14: 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Nobody cares. 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You go back to your table. You have a life. My career's in the toilet.
15: And then big smiles. 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
12: I didn't know. That's great. 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
1: Welcome to the deepest confines of the mind of Alice Cooper. It's a bit dusty up here, and oh, is it cluttered. There's a memory of hanging out with John Lennon and Anne Murray at LA's The Troubadour in 73. And over here is Alice's Cortez High School locker combination. And why is there a random recollection of pre-concert pickled herring in Oslo in 2017? But amidst the mélange, there's a wealth of rock and roll tidbits and knowledge that never fails to entertain and engage. So without further ado, here's your fastidious host. It's Alice's Attic with Alice Cooper.
2: 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I'm just so satisfying, aren't I? So stay tuned because coming up this hour, an Attic classic featuring a song from Traffic, then a listener email, and finally we'll top it off with some more rock trivia on a band named after a Disney princess. But first, here's music.
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1: In November of 1971, Traffic released The Low Spark of High Heeled Boys, and it became their most successful album in the USA. The lineup had evolved considerably. Dave Mason was gone, but now Rick Gretsch was there on bass, and Jim Gordon on drums. The title track is 12 minutes of jazz fusion that doesn't let up. So for the song that follows, Light Up or Leave Me Alone, Jim Capaldi wanted to lighten the air and have something a bit easier to digest. So here's Traffic with Light Up or Leave Me Alone.

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15: Anyway, Mike talks about his wife, you know, and he's been married so long.
16: That's actually one of my favorite jokes of all time, and I don't want to. Yeah. I don't know how to get to that.
17: I'm just saying. She knows it.
15: She's beautiful.
17: Your wife is beautiful. She works out all the time.
18: Yeah. She like. Seven when you married her? She's really attractive.
17: Yeah, daycare. I picked her up at a daycare.
18: Hey.
16: Now, we should explain that you've been married for quite some time.
17: Yeah, long I don't even look both ways when I cross the street.
18: I always say, oh, boy.
17: I've been married all day long is usually what I say.
15: All damn day.
17: She wouldn't super glue me. No. My wife gives me hints whenever she's mad at me. She gave me a headstone one time with both dates on it.
16: So much for the comedy.
17: How did we get
15: on today's show?
0: Yo. We know you're ready for more rock on Alice's Attic with Alice Cooper.

0: 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Alice@aliceisattic.com. This listener already did.
1: Alice, do you think there is a secret to being happy? You seem like a very happy guy. I'm always trying, but it's not easy, and I sometimes deal with depression. Maybe you could give us your secret. Many thanks, Eric. Happy comes when you've already dealt with your biggest problems. I don't really have any gigantic problems in my life. I'm married to the best woman on the planet. I have the best kids. I have the best grandkids. I have the best band. I mean, everybody around me, the best manager, the best producer, and we're all best friends. Nobody is a jerk. Nobody is trying to get one over on anybody. Nobody's a crook. You surround yourself with people that are quality people. And that saves a lot. Spiritually, I'm where I want to be. So I'm not worried about after death. I think once you get a lot of the ducks in a row, you can stop worrying about everything. Some people marry the wrong people. And now for the rest of their life, they're in some sort of conflict. My trick is this on that. Don't marry the person you love. Marry the person you're in love with. That means that they're in love with you and you're not going to hurt each other. Cheryl and I have been married 50 years and the last thing I would ever do would be to hurt her. Well, if you want me to cheer you up, write to me at alice@aliceisattic.com. I'll be right back with some rock trivia, so don't move.
0: Hey, Alice needs a little bathroom break once in a while.
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0: More of Alice's Attic with Alice Cooper coming up.
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13: Dan Chopin is here with us. And Dan, I know you got to go here in a minute, so I want to catch up on a couple things. You said you married a beautiful woman, but you now are kind of an instant dad.
14: Instant dad. I got stepkids. I got three stepkids. Bridget, she's 22. Mm-hmm. Connor's 20, and Dylan's 15. Mm-hmm. Bridget just graduated from college, and she just she's not one of these working types. She just wants to shop. I think she's going to take that first year off and backpack through Macy's.
13: I got fun.
14: Yeah. My 20-year-old's going to the big party college town in Missouri, you know, University of Missouri in Columbia, and it's such a party college town. I'm worried about him because you go there with dreams of PhDs and MBAs, and you end up with DUIs and STDs. You know,
7: there it's college. Yep.
14: Then my 15-year-old boy, you know, he's great. I'm teaching him how to drive. And I got on the family computer. I saw that he was, you know, looking at porn on the internet. Uh-oh. And I had to sit him down and give that whole lecture about, you know, delete history.
0: Come. Good things come to those who wait. So here's more rock on Alice's Attic with Alice Cooper.

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1: Where did the band Cinderella record their hit Coming Home? They did it at Bearsville Studio in Woodstock. Albert Grossman, who managed Bob Dylan, Janis Joplin, and the band, built Bearsville, and in the years after that, bands from Grand Funk Railroad to Meatloaf to Cinderella to Alice Cooper recorded there. The studio has been one of the great rock and roll genealogies of the 20th century. So, here's Coming Home from Cinderella. I took

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14: A flood watch begins at 5 a.m. this morning and continues until 1 p.m. tomorrow afternoon. Cloudy overnight with a slight chance for storms. Lows around 70. East winds 5 to 10 miles per hour. Cloudy skies expected Thursday. Chance of thunderstorms. High temperatures reach up to 82. I'm weatherology meteorologist Paul Trombley. Right now, 73.

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18: 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We're in the O'Reilly Auto Parts Studios. At the news desk, it's Christy Lee.
19: Hi.
18: Hello there. There's Pat Godwin.
20: Hello.
18: Hello. There's Josh Arnold.
21: Hi.
18: There's Ace Cosby.
22: Hello.
18: I'm Chick, and hello, Tom.
23: Hello, Chick McGee.
18: Dear Bob and Tom Show, this email says, hello there.
21: Oh, old school.
18: Started right over the hello
23: It says,
18: there.
23: You mean hello there?
24: Hello there.
18: That's
24: hello
18: what
24: there.
18: He did. Yeah, this is from Randall.
24: Hello there.
18: Tuesday night, my wife and I went to the Field of Dreams to watch the St. Paul Saints play the Iowa Cubs. The Saints have a pitcher. This is minor leagues. He's from Korea.
21: And young as hell.
18: And his name is Woo Suk Go.
19: Ooh.
21: Huh.
18: Thought you folks wouldn't like this. Would like it.
23: And you just said hello in Korean?
21: Yes.
18: What is it?
21: And young Haseo.
18: Huh. A younger Haseo?
21: And young Haseo.
20: That's a lot for hello.
19: That is a lot for hello.
21: And young Haseo.
20: Hey, young Haseo.
18: But don't they have
19: just
18: like
19: go,
18: a.
19: Hey.
18: They have a short.
21: Sometimes people go, Haseo.
18: What would be.
23: Haseo.
18: What would be the equivalent of them going, oh, hey, man?
21: What I just did. So
18: really?
21: No. If I came in and said a young Haseo, and somebody just went,
18: kind of a
21: shortener, yeah.
23: Hello.
18: It kind of sounds like Norm walking into Cheers.
19: Oh!
23: Now, is there a difference in the accent of North Koreans and South Koreans? Can someone from South Korea tell if someone's from the other side?
21: A little bit, especially there are differences in the written language as well, so some slight differences. So I think they can.
23: Probably a fewer words for food in North Korea.
21: Oh, yeah, probably. Wow. And freedom. And
19: Yeah,
23: okay. Sorry.
18: Phil's and Twins tonight in Dyersville, the Field of Dreams game. 7:30 first pitch on Netflix. And Kevin Costner's rumored to be around there tonight.
23: Don't forget.
18: Taking part in the broadcast.
23: Don't forget a Field of Dreams bourbon made by a friend of ours.
19: Yeah, Drew Storn, and it's very tasty.
23: Yeah, in honor of the Field of Dreams. Mm-hmm. That's a cool story. Now, speaking of baseball, we had Pope Night, which you mentioned.
18: Yes.
23: And this is not something we made up. You can see photographs of this.
18: At the White Sox game.
23: And it was
18: White Sox Reds a couple nights ago.
23: They were passing out miters. Were they cardboard? What was the?
19: They had to have been, I would think.
23: I assume nobody's upset about this. They can understand that the actual current Pope is a White Sox fan.
19: Yes, and I think that everybody understands that he's got a good sense of humor and would have been fine.
23: But my idea is to do a multi-religious night.
19: Yes, that is not a good idea.
21: No.
23: Why not?
18: No, not a good idea.
21: It already kind of is, though. Yeah. That's the thing. Anybody of any religion can go to a ball game.
19: Yeah.
21: It's not.
18: Yeah.
23: So you could have like a section with your Sikhs with the turbans.
21: Well, you want them separate in the ball game.
19: That's no.
23: Well, you wouldn't you because you got those snake handlers. I'm not sitting with them.
18: You know what you are?
21: They're like, bring the snakes.
23: I want the snake handlers.
20: They
23: got to have their own section.
18: You're an agitator. That's
21: all
18: what
21: right.
18: you are.
21: The snake handlers, maybe we will give them the bleachers.
23: And I have a whole theory that you guys have poo-pooed about headgear and religious figures over the years. I think they all wear headgear because I think, for example, my guess is the mitre was probably because they had some really short popes and they wanted to be able to stand out. So they said to, you know, their hatter, what do you call a hat guy? Milliner. And said to the milliner, hey, look, Leo's kind of short. Can you give him a little bit of a boost, some high heels and a hat?
18: I find it hard to believe
23: and
18: that.
23: His, and the milliner would absolutely. And then.
18: Okay.
19: All right.
23: But I think, I mean, every religion's got. Because the old guys, they're going bald and they're feeling, you know, less godlike. So give the guy a skull cap.
21: Some religions, if you would. If I thought you took even a cursory thumbing through any
20: scripture, a little bit.
18: Anything at all.
21: there's a reason you cover your head. So there's.
23: I think it's because guys went bald.
18: No, it's out of some sort of respect. Never mind.
0: Dear Bob,
23: you see, you're buying it. You're buying into their.
21: Now, here's the thing. Historically, things like what Tom is talking about have happened.
18: Sure.
21: So I kind of do see where you're coming.
23: I mean, I wonder if there's a religion where everybody shaves their head. I guess that would be some of the monks, right?
20: Geez, the Christians.
19: So how many Christians do that?
20: Yeah.
23: Is that a religion or is that a cult?
20: I think a religion.
23: I guess there's no differences there.
21: That's beam.
19: Well, now wait a minute.
18: Well, there's a lot of mainstream religions you can make the argument. That seems like a cult.
20: There's a lot of crazy religions out there.
18: Dear Bob and Tom Show.
23: Oh, sorry, just trying to have some.
18: I've been shot.
21: Yeah, we know you're a rascal.
18: Dear Bob and Tom Show, this is Joe from Scott City, Kansas. I've been shot before.
21: What?
18: And it didn't hurt until I got it treated. I heard you talking to Josh a couple of mornings ago, and can tell you guys that it does hurt when you get shot, just not when you're 2 feet from the gun barrel when it goes off. I got shot by accident.
21: Oh, man.
23: Well, I hope so.
18: And then he goes, let me tell you something. It was anything but funny.
21: Oh, yeah, I guarantee you.
19: So what was the, I missed this
18: Love you guys. Keep being legendary. Yeah, Jeff, Oske, and Josh and I were talking about how, I wonder how it feels.
19: Oh, to be
21: burns.
19: Shot.
21: We were
19: shot.
21: Just, yeah, saying something about, boy, it's got to be.
18: Because some people would go, oh, man, my back hurts. It feels like I've gotten shot. Remember and I bet people who've gotten shot don't say that.
23: Remember the guy that did it as an art piece?
19: Yes.
23: Do you remember this?
19: Was he the guy that had the phone books in front of him or
23: no,
19: something?
23: No, that was an idiot that got killed by thinking the phone books could stop the bullet. No, this was a long time ago. He was like standing in front of a Volkswagen or something, and he had someone deliberately shoot him with something like a .22 as part of a performance art piece.
21: Wow.
23: Hey, buddy, you can't paint. You just want to hang around with a bunch of archy-fartsy guys, so you're going to get yourself shot. Good idea.
21: Well, that must have been quite the sweepstakes of, hey, you get to shoot a performance artist. There must have been 50,000 entries.
23: Yeah. Oh, yeah. Do you mind if I aim right for the head? thank you very much. I'm sorry. Did you have something you wanted to do?
18: Dear Bob and Tom Show, my wife called me from work one afternoon. This is from Arthur.
1: My wife called me from work.
18: She asked me, who the hell was that blonde was riding with me that morning? On your way to work, it was our golden retriever. Her name was Thunder, and she was sitting up in the passenger side of our Fiero. Who the hell is that woman you're going to?
23: A Fiero.
18: A Fiero.
19: Oh, boy.
18: Dog in the front seat.
23: Oh, we had one. We gave one away back in the day. That's the car that had the mid-engine, right?
19: Mm-hmm. Little tiny Pontiac.
23: And am I correct in saying there's a guy in this town that collects those?
19: They're really? Related to them. they collect Fieros, yes, but that, yeah.
18: How many?
19: Yeah.
18: How many?
19: They live real close to you, Tom, actually.
23: Were they two-seaters?
19: Mm-hmm. Yeah. They live real close to you.
23: No, but I mean, I'm trying
19: to remember. Fiero, yes, is a two-seater.
23: And it was a Pontiac?
19: Yes.
23: They didn't make them very long, did they?
19: No, they did not.
18: No, they were very short. Short car. They make a longer one.
23: He's paying me back for the fishing joke.
18: See, if they made a longer Fiero, that would be a...
19: that would be a sedan.
23: Figurillo.
18: A Le Sabre or something.
21: Those collectors here in town really collect them, too.
18: Yeah.
21: They even have Geraldine.
20: Oh!
21: You go over there and she's just sitting there. Yeah.
18: Geraldine Ferrero, no Fiero.
21: I once ran for vice president. Nice to see you.
23: Oh, I thought you meant the Flip Wilson Geraldine.
19: No.
23: I was going, what happened? How do I not get this?
18: Oh. The devil made me do it.
23: Underrated.
21: Geraldine Ferrero?
23: No, Geraldine Ferrero is related right where she... No.
18: Flip telling the jokes on...

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0: The National Weather Service in Des Moines has issued a severe thunderstorm warning for western Poweshiek County in central Iowa, southeastern Storey County in central Iowa, Marshall County in central Iowa, southwestern Tama County in central Iowa, Jasper County in central Iowa, until 8 a.m. At 7:11 a.m., severe thunderstorms were located along a line extending from Cullo to Baxter to near Runnels, moving east at 40 miles per hour. Hazard, 60 miles per hour wind gusts. This is a radar-indicated threat. The following impacts are expected. Expect damage to roofs, siding, and trees. Locations impacted include Marshalltown, Newton, Greenell, Tama, Colfax, Monroe, Prairie City, State Center, Baxter, Iowa Speedway, Meskwaki Casino, Rock Creek Lake, LeGrand, Colo, Melbourne, Sully, Kellogg, Gilman, Linville, and Rhodes. This includes Interstate 80 between mile markers 153 and 190. Remain alert for a possible tornado. Fear thunderstorms. If you spot a tornado, go at once into the basement or small central room in a sturdy structure. For your protection, move to an interior room on the lowest floor of a building. Repeating, a severe thunderstorm warning has been issued until 8 a.m. for the following counties in Iowa: Jasper, Marshall, Poweshiek, Storey, and Tama.
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20: 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Christy Lee at the news desk.
21: Oh, hi. You caught me texting. Sorry.
20: Well, there's Pat Godwin.
22: Hello.
20: Hello, Josh Arnold.
22: Hi.
20: There's Ace Cosby.
23: Hello.
20: I'm Chick. Hello, Tom.
1: Hello, Chick McGee. Let's get organized over here.
20: All right.
22: Yes,
20: all right.
22: Let's.
1: You just had a news story about the Barbie doll.
21: Mm-hmm.
1: That I guess her proportions anatomically have been adjusted slightly.
21: Yeah.
24: I like that there are all kinds of Barbies for all kinds of people.
21: Sure.
24: But I think the traditional one is fine, too.
1: Yeah. We had a couple of pieces about Barbie in the history of this show. I thought we would
21: She's iconic.
1: Feature one for you.
21: All right.
1: Here you go.
25: Rick Schrader is our guest. Rick is a newly married new dad.
22: Yes, that's right. I'm remarried. I bought another ticket on the sucker train.
0: And you now have a stepchild?
2: I have a 4-year-old daughter.
0: That's great.
2: Which is wonderful. Yeah, she's beautiful. And I really had very little to do with it. Mm-hmm. I mean, thank you for the congratulations. I just, you know, sort of came in at the last minute. You tag! You know, it's instant dad, you know. Add responsibility and stir. She's very nice. I had my first holiday season with a child, mm-hmm. which was great. Yeah, and you really can't teach greed too early to kids, you know, at the giant truck of toys that come in, you know, is that all? You know, I'm moving the couch onto the street so we can, you know, make room for her Polly Flinders collection, you know. I'm way into this, and I want her to grow up with a good sense of self and to be confident, and boy, the girls' toys really help out in that area, don't they? Mm-hmm. The boys get, you know, building and creating things, and the girls get Barbie. You know, it you know, teaches our daughter to be a whore. Our value depends on our appearance. That way, we get old and feel like crap. You know, it says it right on the, you know. Yeah. What they need is middle-aged Barbie. The giant doll-like breasts sagging down to the, you know, and Ken leaves her for sperm. You know? Comes with the tools of oppression you see here. It's humiliating.
25: But you bought her one anyway.
2: But I got her one anyway. See, that's right.
1: Yeah. Thank you, Rick. Rick Schrader. Let's continue our tribute to Barbie, shall we? This is a classic from the Bob and Tom Band and Orchestra.
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Jack Emerson. 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

0: 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Chili Peppers, Under the Bridge, which would have been a nice place to be earlier this morning. 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
25: As showers and storms impact the area today, we'll see highs at about 82 with east winds from 10 to 15 miles per hour. For tonight, showers and storms, lows at 69. Then looking at more scattered showers and storms on Friday. High temperature about 84. Friday night with some showers and storms will fall to 72, on the way to 88 on Saturday. This is meteorologist Paul Trombley. Right now, 72.
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30: A flood watch continues until 1 p.m. tomorrow afternoon. Chance for storms today. Otherwise, cloudy skies with a few peaks of sun. High temperatures reach up to 82. Easterly winds, 8 to 15 miles per hour. Chance of thunderstorms tonight. Lows dip down to about 69. Overcast skies. I'm weatherology meteorologist Paul Trombley. Right now, 72.
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4: I want to tell you a story about the house went blue. I come home one Friday, had to tell the landlady I done lost my job. She said, that don't confront me, long as I get my money next Friday. Now next Friday I come, I didn't get the rent, and out the door I went.

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So let me slide it on, you know, people. I notice when I come home in the evening, she ain't got nothing nice to say to me. But for 5 years, she was so nice. Lord, she was lovey-dovey. I come home one particular evening. The landlady said, you got the rent money yet? I said, no. Can't find no job. 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Said, I seen you today, you were standing on a corner, leaning up against a post. I said, but I'm tired. I've been walking all day. She said, that don't confront me. Long as I get my money next Friday. Now next Friday I come out and have a rent. And out the door I went. So I go down the street, down to my good friend's house. I said, look, man, I'm outdoors, you know. Can I stay with you maybe a couple days? He said, let me go and ask my wife. He come out of the house. I could see in his face. I know there was no. He said, I don't know, man. She kind of funny, you know. I said, I know. Everybody funny. Now you funny too.

down the streets I go. She hollering about the front rent, she'll be lucky to get in the back rent. She ain't gonna get none of it. So I stop in the local bar, you know, people.

0: Steve Miller Band with Des Moines Classic Rock on 95KGGO. Jack Emerson. One winner in Illinois. One Powerball ticket sold in Illinois for $1 billion+. You suppose that buy around old style at Wrigley Field? Might come close. You don't have to buy tickets to see Yachtly Crew coming to the Valair Ballroom in West Des Moines on Wednesday night, September the 23rd, because I've got a chance for you to call in and win a pair. I'll give you that chance during noontime nuggets coming up.
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0: Des Moines Classic Rock, 95 KGGO BTO. Traveling music on Noontime Nuggets, Jack Emerson. I was thinking of a nugget when I heard the announcement of this band coming to the Vibrant Music Hall, King Crimson, in the Court of the Crimson King. That was back in the Bakes and Brownies days. Adrian Belew's in that band, Tony Levin. They're, in a way, back together doing King Crimson music, and they've enlisted the help of Steve Vai, guitar virtuoso extraordinaire. They call themselves Beat, and they're going to be on stage at that Vibrant Music Hall in Waukee on Sunday, October the 18th. We got you free tickets. 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
7: A flood watch continues until 1 p.m. tomorrow afternoon. Chance for storms this afternoon. Otherwise, mainly cloudy skies expected. Highs level off around 82. Easterly winds 8 to 15 miles per hour. Cloudy skies expected tonight. Chance of thunderstorms. Lows level off around 69. I'm weatherology meteorologist Paul Trombley. Currently, it's 75 degrees.
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I got a chance for you to call in and win free tickets to see Yachtly Crew as they sail into the Bel Air Ballroom in West Des Moines coming up on September the 23rd. First, I thank Amy off the input line, 809-9595 for the babies on KGGO.

0: Des Moines Classic Rock, 95 KGGO GQ Top. Jack Emerson. Thanking Daniel off the input line. Tarney Spencer Band. Also Rainbow coming up to wrap up Noontime Nuggets. But first, a lot of those nuggets you're going to be able to see live on stage at the Valor Ballroom in West Des Moines come Wednesday night, September the 23rd, because Yachtly Crew is sailing back into town. And I've got your chance to win a pair of free tickets right now if you're the ninth caller on my input line at 809-9595.
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3: Father of a graduating college senior charges his son was ripped off at a strip club. Says his 24-year-old son was charged $53,000 on a credit card at Club 10 in the Florida Panhandle.
4: Something better had gotten touched for $53,000.
5: Wow.
3: Tommy was at the club August 18th to celebrate his graduation from Georgia Tech. Investigators are now looking into maybe fraud and larceny charges against the club. Club 10 owner Tim Beal says Salter bought at least 19 bottles of champagne priced up to $2,000 each. Now, okay.
5: All right, wait a minute.
3: I
5: at a strip club?
3: $2,000.
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0: Imagine a disease that affects more than 10 million Americans, more than AIDS, Parkinson's, ALS, MS, and muscular dystrophy combined. Yet few know its name. 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

0: Des Moines Classic Rock, 95KGGO, Tom Petty, The Heartbreakers, Jack Emerson. Got a fun one, I think, coming up for you this Saturday night at 7 on Saturday Night Vinyl. Head back to 1980, Joan Jett, her debut solo album, made a couple of years after she left the Runaways. It's called Bad Reputation, and it's Wax On at 7 Saturday night with Rats Underground Records and Merle Hay Mall, who have an excellent reputation of giving you a chance to win albums we feature on Saturday Night Vinyl. 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
7: A flood watch continues until 1 p.m. tomorrow afternoon. Chance of thunderstorms this afternoon. Otherwise, sunshine mixed with clouds at times. High temperatures reach up to 82. Easterly winds, 8 to 15 miles per hour. Chance for storms tonight. Lows level off around 69. Cloudy skies. I'm weatherology meteorologist Paul Trombley. Currently 79.
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0: Des Moines Classic Rock with Metallica, 95 KGGO, Jack Emerson. 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
5: I'm originally from Chicago, which I love being from the Midwest, you know. I love the fact that, you know, when you ask somebody how they're doing, they always give you the same answer. 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Love that.
2: Mm-hmm. Right.
5: Sure. You know, you doing? Fine. Great. Won't even ask about that blood coming out of your ear. Good. Glad you're fine.
2: Fine.
5: Everybody's fine. Yeah. In L.A., which is where I live now, you know, everybody wants to talk, you know, about whatever. Everything is ironic in L.A., too. You know, everybody's still, oh, isn't that ironic? It's always really well-off guys, you know. Oh, yeah. You know, father bought Procter & Gamble back when it first started. Turns out it wasn't a gamble at all.
2: Isn't that ironic?
5: 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Oh, that's great, Chip.
2: Thanks, Chip.
5: Yeah. You don't see homeless guys in the street. Hey, look at me covered in urine. Isn't that ironic?
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That's why you got that dial tuned to 94.9, 95K, GGO, Des Moines Classic Rock. Jeremy Jacobs here. A soggy start to day one of the Iowa State Fair, but we're making the most of it here this afternoon. I'm hanging out at the Wise Guys Pizza Iowa State Fair Studio just west of the fair admission building. So come on down and see me. Let's do some rocking and let's get down to business and do that now with Skid Row.

While you were playing Pac-Man, Donkey Kong, and Space Invaders, we were playing Des Moines Classic Rock on 95 KGGO.

0: Rosa, GNR, always sounding good on Des Moines Classic Rock 95K. GGO, Jeremy Jacobs here. 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
23: 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From the Extreme Roofing and Siding Weather Center, this is 95 KGGO Weather.
24: A flood watch continues until 10 a.m. Saturday. Sunshine mixed with clouds at times this afternoon with a slight chance of thunderstorms. Daytime highs approaching 82. Easterly winds 8 to 15 miles per hour. Cloudy skies expected tonight. Chance of thunderstorms. Lows dip down to about 69. I'm weatherology meteorologist Paul Frombly. Right now, it's 81 degrees.
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If you're listening to Hendrix, you're listening to 95KGGO Des Moines Classic Rock. Jeremy Jacobs here coming to you day one of the Iowa State Fair. Hanging out in our Wise Guy Pizza Iowa State Fair studio just west of the administration building. So come on down, see me, say hi, take a selfie, and do some rockin'.

0: There's a good chance that you're going to hear some Toto when Yachtly Crew returns to town, hitting the Valor Ballroom in September, Wednesday night, September 23rd. Going to be a fun time. One of the best shows, most like the funnest shows I've ever been to. This had no business being as fun as it actually was. At least I thought when I was like starting. I'm like, this is insane. It's ridiculous how great a time this is, and I want you to come on out. I want you to have a good time. I'm going to be out there. Jack's going to be out there, and Jack's going to have another opportunity at Tickets One Final Shot coming your way tomorrow during Noontime Nuggets. 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

0: The Boss on Des Moines Classic Rock 95 KGGO. We got a sweet deal coming your way tomorrow morning at 9. Another opportunity for you to get some half-price eats. And this is perfect for football season. Coming up right around the corner, we had the Hall of Fame game last week. We've got preseason action, college heating up right around the corner. I've got fantasy football going on. People wheeling and dealing, got all kinds of trades. I'm just excited. I'm jacked up for football, and nothing goes better with football than some Buffalo Wild Wings. 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
26: From the Extreme Roofing and Siding Weather Center, this is 95 KGGO Weather.
27: A flood watch continues until 10 a.m. Saturday. Sunshine mixed with clouds at times this afternoon with a slight chance of thunderstorms. Daytime highs approaching 82. Easterly winds 8 to 15 miles per hour. Cloudy skies expected tonight. Chance of thunderstorms. Lows dip down to about 69. I'm weatherology meteorologist Paul Frombly. Right now, 82.
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95KGGO Des Moines Classic Rock. Jeremy Jacobs here sending this one out to Jamie as she makes her way back down to the craft brew tent here at the Iowa State Fair. Here's Bon Jovi.

0: Green Day on Des Moines Classic Rock 95 KGGO. Cannot wait. Tomorrow is the day. Nimrod's finally hitting theaters. This looks fantastic. This is a Green Day inspired movie. They were very heavy in the producing, the production, the writing, all that stuff that goes behind the scenes to making this film happen. Follows a young high school band. They get an opportunity to travel cross country, open for Green Day. Hilarities ensued. It's good time. It's currently sitting in at 83% on Rotten Tomatoes, so take that for whatever it's worth. Hits theaters tomorrow. Looking forward to seeing it. And you can look forward to what you got coming your way here after the break. More rocking on a Thursday afternoon. Going to get you Black Crowes, Foreigner. Kick things off with the original Carpool Karaoke song next on 95. KGGO.
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21: One Pennsylvania farmer isn't taking any chances during hunting season. Fritz, oh boy.
7: Speaking of bad names.
21: Fritz
7: is a good name.
21: Fritz Koniecka.
7: I'm sorry.
21: Koniecka is painting his cows orange.
7: Wait a minute.
21: He doesn't want any hunters mistaking them for deer. He's also painting his horses, goats, and turkeys.
7: I take everything back. Fritz is the man after my own heart. He's
21: even the farmer's dog. He's painted his Dalmatian buddy.
7: Has he
21: buddy.
7: Had a problem before?
21: He says he'd rather spend a few bucks on spray paint than lose one of his animals to careless hunters.
7: A cop friend of mine actually came upon a guy that had a cow strapped to his truck, and he pulled him over, and he goes, right. What are you doing? It's a deer.
0: The guy was slightly in. Oh, yes. They're intoxicated. Oh, no, I'm not making it up.
21: All right.
0: Ask the
2: and
0: Emerald
2: they're
0: County
2: fast, too, those cows.
21: Yeah.
0: Yeah.
22: Cows are fast. 60 miles an hour.
2: Oh, yeah.
21: Really?
2: They're the cheetah of the bovine world.
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0: Hard to handle and too cold to hold with the Black Crowes on Des Moines Classic Rock 95K. GGO, Jeremy Jacobs here having a fun time. Coming to you from our booth down here at the Iowa State Fair, the Wise Guys Pizza Iowa State Fair Studio, just west of the administration buildings. Come on over, say hi. 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
17: 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Some things just never change. 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I'm excited to see what Jack's going to play next. 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
21: A flood watch continues until 10 a.m. Saturday. Lows level off around 69 tonight under overcast skies with a chance of thunderstorms. Winds out of the east, 8 to 15 miles per hour. Chance of thunderstorms tomorrow, 86. Cloudy skies tomorrow night, chance for storms, 72. I'm weatherology meteorologist Paul Frombly. Currently 81.
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That is how you kick off a buzz block on the first day of the Iowa State Fair. 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Jeremy Jacobs here, going to have your 420 fail coming up in two songs. 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

0: 95KGGO Des Moines Classic Rock, rolling one up with April Wine on your 420 Buzz Block, ready to roll with your 420 fail, where today I head on down to Missouri as an individual has been charged and arrested as he was found unresponsive. Apparently, he said he was taking a nap. He had been all popped up on Xanax, had several pills just loosely on his person as well, decided that he was feeling a little sleepy. You know, Xanax will do that to a guy. And crawled inside a bounce house. Yeah. Kids in there trying to have some fun. I don't know if there's kids in there or not. Kids bouncing around while those guys are like trying to sleep. You ever try to lay down at a bounce house or get back up off of one while kids are going all over the place? Not the easiest to do. And I imagine it's extra hard on Xanax. But luckily for the children, authorities removed him. He is now facing charges. And you can get the fail story now at the Facebook page. And then come running right back as you're rocking right home. Kicks off with AC/DC next on 95KGGO.
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17: I'm originally from Chicago, which I love being from the Midwest. You know, I love the fact that, you know, when you ask somebody how they're doing, they always give you the same answer. Fine. Love that.
18: Mm-hmm. Right. Sure.
17: You know, how you doing? Fine. Great. Won't even ask about that blood coming out of your ear. Good. Glad you're fine.
18: Fine.
17: Everybody's fine. Yeah. In L.A., which is where I live now, you know, everybody wants to talk, you know, about whatever. Everything is ironic in L.A., too. You know, everybody's still, oh, isn't that ironic? It's always really well-off guys, you know. Oh, yeah. You know, father bought Procter & Gamble back when it first started. Turns out it wasn't a gamble at all.
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17: 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Yeah. Oh, that's great, Chip.
18: Hey, Chip.
17: Yeah. You don't see homeless guys in the street. Hey, look at me covered in urine. Isn't that ironic?
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31: We are looking up north right now. I-35 northbound that has a left lane block due to a multi-vehicle accident. This is between Iowa 210 and the South Skunk River. That is near Huxley.
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This is your rock and ride home. 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I'm hanging out at the Wise Guys Pizza Iowa State Fair Studio, just west of the Fair Administration Building. Easy for me to say. Come on down, say hi, take a picture, have a good time, and the good times continue here with Pink Floyd.

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1: I-35 northbound, the right shoulder is blocked between Corporate Woods Drive and Oral Labor Road. That is due to a stalled vehicle. We are also looking a little further north. I-35 northbound, where the left lane is blocked between Iowa 210 and the South Skunk River near Huxley. That is due to an earlier multi-vehicle accident.

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We've got a fun Saturday night vinyl coming your way this week. Find out we're going to be dropping the needle on in two songs. But first, I got to play you Bon Jovi.

0: The money man on your rock and ride home, 95 KGGO, Jeremy Jacobs here. I had mentioned earlier, we got a special one coming your way this Saturday night. Another edition of Saturday Night Vinyl, sponsored by Rats Underground Records in Merle Hay Mall. 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And that is what we are giving you Saturday night at 7. A reminder, you can enter to win this album over at KGGO.com/SNV.
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29: One thing to look for at this time, I-35 northbound. The right shoulder is blocked due to a stalled vehicle. That is between Corporate Woods Drive and Orlabor Road. That is slowing things down in the northbound lane.
28: From the Extreme Roofing and Siding Weather Center, this is 95 KGGO weather.
30: A flood watch continues until 10 a.m. Saturday. Lows level off around 69 tonight under overcast skies with a chance of thunderstorms. Winds out of the east, 8 to 15 miles per hour. Chance of thunderstorms tomorrow, 86. Cloudy skies tomorrow night, chance for storms, 72. I'm weatherology meteorologist Paul Frombly. Right now, it's 82 degrees.
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Jack Emerson's going to have one more opportunity tomorrow during noontime nuggets for you to get your hands on a pair of tickets to join us as Yachtly Crew returns to the Valair Ballroom Wednesday night, September 23rd. Make sure you are listening then. You put that little reminder on your phone while you're doing that. I'm doing this. I'm pushing buttons, and I'm playing George Thurgood on 95 KGGO.

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0: all kinds of animals down here, not just the four-legged kind, at the Iowa State Fair, Des Moines Classic Rock, 95KGGO, Jeremy Jacobs having a fun time hanging out in the Wise Guy Pizza, Iowa State Fair studio. 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
11: A flood watch continues until 10 a.m. Saturday. Lows level off around 69 tonight under overcast skies with a chance of thunderstorms. Winds out of the east, 8 to 15 miles per hour. Chance of thunderstorms tomorrow, 86. Cloudy skies tomorrow night, chance for storms, 72. I'm weatherology meteorologist Paul Trombley. Currently, it's 81 degrees.
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0: 95 KGGO Des Moines Classic Rock. Jeremy Jacobs here. Let me talk to you. Yeah. Well, that does it for me, folks. My time spent with you, the beautiful members of the KGGO Air Force, has come to an end for another day, at least on the airwaves. I'm not done out here yet. I got to go get me something on a stick. I got to get me a corn dog. Maybe see hi to a few folks. Have a good time as I continue. And I'll be in and out all week long coming to you here from the Wise Guy Pizza, Iowa State Fair Studio down at the State Fairgrounds. We're just west of the administration buildings. Come on down. See us. Say hi. And yeah, that's it for today at least. I'll be back tomorrow. Don't worry. We'll have a good time. And good time's going to continue here at 7 o'clock. Steve Gorman taking over your airwaves. And I leave you with a daily reminder that hard work pays off. Dreams come true. Bad times don't last, but bad guys do.
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